It's not time to make a change. Just relax, take it easy. You're still young, that's your fault. There's so much you have to know.

0: rent rooms to let 50 cents. No phone, no pool, no pets. I ain't got no cigarettes, but 2 hours of pushing broom by.
1: Täglich 24 Stunden, jederzeit nur bei.